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Save your leather, my sugar and a mambo. You can dance all your silly blues away. Come on, dance, listen what I say. So here.

0: crawl beats on them drums. In the band. Oh, when he does tricks with sticks, the boys in the band all play hot licks. He plays saxophone in the band.
1: In the band.
0: Joe plays the saxophone.